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I'm Laura. Hope you're having a great weekend. You know what lives rent-free in my head? Sabrina Carpenter's Coachella performance. And I loved when she did this one live. It's House Tour.

0: City. You know, it's time to misbehave in the tastiest way possible. What up? It is Todd LaFry, host of the Morning Vibe, 107.3 The Vibe. 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
7: You know, I watched a video the other day about kids getting landlines at home. We haven't had a landline in my house in I can't even tell you how long. But seeing these parents about my age being teleported back to their own childhoods, a simpler time before screens, was really powerful. And as for the kids, they sat and had conversations with their grandparents without multitasking or being distracted by a screen. I thought this was a great way to have kids stay in touch with family members and friends without getting sucked into the smartphone era too young. Of course, you need other people close by to hop on board as well if this is something that's going to work. Perhaps most important, I realized, these relics can be a great conversation starter with your children. You can talk about what it really means to be connected in this day and age. Things have changed a lot. I'm Dr. Sanjay Gupta, helping you live a better life.
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1: Mother's Day weekend. Happy Mother's Day to all of our amazing moms out there. It is the Morning Vibe, 107.3 The Vibe. My name is Tyler Fry. Is this Rose?
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1: 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So you were one of our qualifiers for She's an Icon, the Icon Song of the Day, our Mother's Day giveaway, correct?
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0: get robbed. No diggity, no doubt. Yeah. Blackstreet Productions. We out, ride. We out, we out.
1: We don't stop, so you don't stop. In the middle of 10 in a row. 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

0: There's Bruno Mars on the move again this week, up two spots. That's Risky It All now at number 14. I'm Carson Daly, top 13 songs on deck. We're going to hear from Olivia Rodrigo, who, shout out to Olivia, did a great job doing double duty on the SNL. Harry Styles, Taylor Swift, Alex Warren, and hopefully your favorite song next on The Daily Download.
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5: Mother's Day weekend. Happy Mother's Day to all of our amazing moms out there. It is The Morning Vibe, 107.3 The Vibe. My name is Tyler Fry. Is this Rose?
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0: Well, that's Zara Larsson, who I just had the pleasure of watching on our Plaza on the Today Show. We have a big summer concert series, and she kicked it off just on Friday. And I cannot tell you how entertaining she is. What a great dancer. The vibrant colors. Her whole crew. It's so much fun. And I've got young daughters. And it's really, I got to be honest, refreshing to have an act like that, that you can just be so proud of your kids going to and it being, you know, a respectful, safe environment. And Zara just makes great, fun, danceable, singable music. So shout out to her. That's Midnight Sun, number 8, and moved in the right direction 4 spots. So good for Zara. I'm Carson Daly. We got more Zara Larsson and Pink Panthers coming up. BTS, Sabrina, Somber, and Pitbull. Your top 7 are on the way. 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
11: Sometimes you can tell a lot about what someone wants to do offline by looking at what they do online. Let me tell you about Pinterest's first parenting trend report. Pinterest is a huge platform. They have 600 million monthly users, 80 billion searches per month. The report found a shift from the iPad kid era to now, when parents are actually more interested in real-world adventures and hands-on activities. The Global Trends and Insights lead at Pinterest told us, families are thoughtfully designing childhoods rooted in creativity, intention, and meaningful experiences. One psychologist we spoke to said he sees this as a reflection of parents' desire to build core capacities in their children: resilience, curiosity, self-regulation, empathy. These things don't grow automatically, but are built through lived experience. I'm Dr. Sanjay Gupta, helping you live a better life.
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0: I'm Carson Daly. Top three songs are up next on the Daily Download. Last week it was Olivia Dean who beat out Bruno Mars and took over that top spot. So we'll see if Bruno takes it back, or maybe Kehlani wants to pull a power move and beat everybody. We'll find out. 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
4: 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The construction going on in KC constantly is what unites us all. 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
1: Mother's Day weekend. Happy Mother's Day to all of our amazing moms out there. It is the Morning Vibe, 107.3 The Vibe. My name is Tyler Fry. Is this Rose?
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1: Rose, it's Tyler Fry from 107.3 The Vibe. So you were one of our qualifiers for She's an Icon, the Icon Song of the Day, our Mother's Day giveaway, correct?
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0: You know, it's time to misbehave in the tastiest way possible. 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

0: 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I'm coming to your office.
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It is Tyler Fry from the Morning Vibe, 107.3 The Vibe. 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

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And you have one more shot to win your way in. Today's the last day to hit up our 107.3 The Vibe IG. Find the post where Sage is talking about it. Tag the friend you'd want to take with you, and hopefully we'll be seeing you.

love it when you hold the door open for a bunch of people and not one of them says thank you. Oh, okay, rude. It's 107.3 The Vibe, and you gotta scream, you're welcome.

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1: 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It's going down right here at the Vibe Studios. And we're going to have prizes for you to win, lots of food and music. 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Find the post where Sage is talking about it. And then comment who you'd want to take with you. And hopefully we're going to see

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Because a big percentage of people say, yeah, they have. They've wished for someone to get fired. They've wished for someone's relationship to end. It's Dallas Shade on 107.3 The Vibe. But, I always say, be careful what you wish for. Okay.

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The bridal era party is going down here at the Vibe Studios, and today's the last day for your shot to win your way in. So for your shot, just got to hit up our 107.3 The Vibe IG, find the post, comment who you take with you, and hopefully you'll be there. I had a

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1: Hi, I'm Ryan Tedder with One Republic, and this is our new song, Need Your Love. 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
1: I have two modes. I have 110 miles an hour, barely staying on the track, and then I have don't ask me to do anything, do nothing. So guilty pleasure for me is doing nothing. Vacation for me is not let's go to all the museums and let's go. Like, I see more culture in 90 days. I'm lucky that I, you know, will see in any 90-day period, I might see more culture than just about anybody will see in a 9-year period. And I've been around the world a bunch. I've seen it all a lot. So I don't feel guilty about doing nothing. I want to watch Netflix. I want to sit. I want to get a massage. I want to, like, hang by the pool. My guiltiest pleasure is I've become a full-on tropical Caribbean, like, put me near palm trees near a beach in, like, the Caribbean or Southeast Asia, anywhere exotic and fun and beautiful, and just don't talk to me.

You know, it's time to misbehave in the tastiest way possible. What up? It is Todd LaFry, host of The Morning Vibe, 107.3 The Vibe. Talking about my friends Torchy's Tacos in Olathe. 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

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It is Todd Fry, host of the Morning Vibe, 107.3 The Vibe. 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And this one might be my favorite. The Shuggy's Burger. 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You do not want to miss this. Go check out my friends at Torchy's Tacos in Olathe. You will not be disappointed.

0: 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I'm coming to your office.
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5: A better life with Dr. Sanjay Gupta.
6: We are finally starting to learn more things we can do to keep our brains sharp as we age. A lot of people think crossword puzzles or Sudoku might do the trick, but the science doesn't really bear that out. What one recent study found, though, was that a certain type of brain training seems to have a significant impact on cognition as we get older. It wasn't memory or even problem-solving tasks that moved the needle. It was an interactive computerized game that tested the ability to recognize two separate images in faster and faster sequences. It's what we call a task of divided attention, in which you don't have a conscious strategy on how to improve. That's according to the study's lead author. You're just trying to do the best you can to figure out how to divide your attention. Now, the game in this study was called Double Decision, if you want to find it and try it out yourself. I'm Dr. Sanjay Gupta, helping you live a better life.
7: 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Another 10 in a row starts now on 107.3 The Vibe. All the hits.